Well, were you busting some moves out there? I know I was last time I played that track out. That's Billy Ocean with Nights Feel Like Getting Down. And yeah, I dug that out, I hadn't played it for a while. And very impressed with the funkiness going on there. I had to have a good old boogie. You're tuned in to the Garden of Earthly Delights. I'm Signor Mick, and this is 1BTN. I'll be with you for the next 2 hours, playing a selection of disco, psychedelia, a bit of yacht rock, loads of things, and a smattering of new tunes as well. I'm going to play a track now by Randy Bachman, previously of The Guess Who and Bachman Turner Overdrive. Not off. Very, very successful musician from Canada. And this is a solo record I picked up recently that I'm rather partial to. It's from 1979. It's called Survivor.

New music there. That was the Gabbard Brothers with the track Feel Better, Love Better. And that is from their self-titled, well, it's the debut album as the Gabbard Brothers, but they were previously in Ohio band Buffalo Killers. And the Gabbard Brothers are Andy and Zachary. And yes, lots of... There's definitely, I wouldn't say it's overtly psychedelic, but there's a little bit of psych in there, a bit of country influences. There's definitely some Everly Brothers going on with the harmonies. And yeah, I would say if you're a fan of the music of Jonathan Wilson, people like that, then I would recommend you check that album out, the Gabbard Brothers. It's out on Karma Chief Records, and I'm sure to be playing some more music from that on future Earthly Delights shows. Right, what have we got now? Picked this up on one of my excursions. This is a band called Juicy Lucy, British band. And if you were listening to last month's show, I played a wonderful track by Bobby Darin called The Harvest. And I'm a big fan of the period of Bobby Darin's music where he kind of threw away all the trappings of the sort of cabaret style singing and the rock and roll stuff and got into some really good personal music. Very, very impressive. I played a track, The Harvest, and this is Juicy Lucy, British rock band who had a hit with Who Do You Love. This is their version of The Harvest. It's a bit tougher, shades of Zeppelin may be going on, but anyway, see what you think.

0: Oh yes, I'm loving that tune. Complain to the clouds, but you can't change the weather. That's by Deep Velvet, and you can find that on a new compilation that's come out on Kent, Atlanta Soul Artistry, music from 60s and 70s that were released on the GRC label, also Aware and Hotlanta. Yes, there's some really good tunes on here, a lot of which actually weren't released on those labels. They were previously unreleased, which is quite astounding when they sound that good. You're tuned in to the Garden of Earthly Delights on 1BTN. I'm Signor Mick. Thanks for joining me. Going to play you now a song. Yes, I was reading an article about this song. It's She Comes in Colours by Psychedelic Pioneers Love. One of the best bands that were around on that Sunset Strip LA psychedelic scene of the 60s. You may have caught Johnny Eccles, original guitarist of the band, touring recently. Sounds like he should come from Lancashire, doesn't he? Not LA. Johnny Eccles. Yes, but there's an article in one of the magazines and it was talking about this particular song, how it came together. It was the evolution of the band from a more garagey sound to a more baroque psychedelic sound, and also the influence it had on various other people. Clearly Mick Jagger had heard it and quoted or lifted the title to use in the song She's a Rainbow, but also Madonna used the melody from this track for Beautiful Stranger, which Arthur Lee, the writer and singer, was credited for, fortunately. Anyway, this is Love, if She Comes in Colours.
1: A thought in my head, I think, of something to do. Expressions tell everything.

A couple of songs there dedicated to the turd that won't flush. Donald Trump, that was Three Dog Night with their song Liar. And before that, Alexander Skip Spence with his song Little Hands. Just picked up the Alexander Spence album Ore recently from my friend Mike Wilton. And what an impressive album it is. I'd heard about it, never really sat down and give it a good listen, and it really is a fantastic record. Comparisons with Syd Barrett have been there, I guess primarily because they both had serious drug and mental health issues. Skip Spence was originally the drummer with Jefferson Airplane, played on their first album. Then went on to form Moby Grape, one of the very influential San Francisco bands. And this album he recorded, he was already having quite a few problems, although the album itself, it doesn't sound unhinged in the way that Syd Barrett's solo records do. And it really is a good listen. It's a bit more, edging a bit more towards country on some of the tracks. I guess that's understandable, seeing as he was an American artist. But yes, really do love that record. Speaking of records I love, I've been trying to find this one in my collection for a while. I knew I had it somewhere, and I thought it would be a perfect track to play at my night down at Dead Wax, first Friday of the month. Hold the Line, which I do with Daddy Marcus. But I couldn't remember the artist's name, so I was just rummaging around trying to find it. I finally found it. I don't know how I forgot this guy's name. The artist is Kevin Kitchen, British songwriter and solo artist at times, although he did do a lot of work with other people, including Albert Hammond. But this track, it's just super joyful. This is Silver Dream.

Some lovely tunes there. Kevin Kitchen with Silver Dream. And that track you just heard was Mark Jordan, Marina Del Rey. And before that track, Pagliaro, Some Sing, Some Dance. That's taken from a new compilation. Grapefruit Records, one of my favourite labels for comps. Miles Out to Sea, The Roots of British Power Pop, 69 to 75. Although Michel Pagliaro was in fact a Montreal-based singer-songwriter who predominantly released records in French, decided to come over to the UK and record some stuff in English language, including that track, which was recorded at Abbey Road, and is, yeah, just wonderful tune that's released in 72. And yes, the Mark Jordan tracks taken from the album Mannequin. That's produced by Gary Katz, who did a lot of Steely Dan stuff and a lot of yacht rocking musicians on there. Musicians from Toto and all the usual suspects. And yes, that was recommended to me by Lorne. Rawlings, who came over to the UK to visit, I think it was, I don't know, 6 weeks ago or something like that, maybe longer, and is tuning into the show, although he's on the other side of the world, down under in Oz, so I guess it's a good morning to you. And yes, I know you recommended that album. I picked it up and you were not wrong. I've got a recommendation for you as well, but before I do that, I just want to say, if you do like your yacht rock music, we've got a Sunday from 2 till 8 at Block, which is on St James Street in Brighton. Myself and Daddy Marcus will be bringing all the yacht rock goodness, and they have a lovely outside garden area as well. So if the sun's shining, and I believe it will be next Sunday, 21st of August, head down there for an afternoon into early evening session. So, yes, when I saw Lon, I recommended a new record. Well, I say new, it came out last year. It's definitely one of my favourite records of last year. Liam Kazar and his album Due North. He's played guitar with such luminaries as Steve Gunn, Jeff Tweedy, and Daniel Johnson, and this is his first proper solo album. I've played a few tracks off it. I don't think I've played this one. I really do think he's a real talent, and recommend you check this album out. Liam Kazar, this is Shoes Too Tight.

Yes, that's right. You are listening to 1BTN. I'm Signor Mick, and this is the Garden of Earthly Delights. We're at the halfway stage. I hope you've been enjoying the tune so far. I'm with you until 10 o'clock. And you just heard the none other than Barbra Streisand, as I believe Vic and Bob used to say. Yes, Barbra Streisand with her track Promises. Written and produced by the Brothers Gibb. I think you can see their fingerprints all over that. And yes, I played that a couple of times over Pride weekend. I had a couple of gigs on over the weekend, and I must say the vibe all over Brighton really was fantastic. A very joyful vibe, just so positive. And yes, after everything that's happened over the last few years, it was a weekend to remember and lots of fun. I was of course digging out a few disco tunes over that weekend. Here's one. It's quite a curious one. It's another Canadian act, actually, from Quebec, C. Cruise. And yes, I would not recommend this album, as it's predominantly disco versions of the Beach Boys, and it's not what I would call a marriage made in heaven. Although there are a few original tracks on this, and I really like this one. This is Crazy Motion by C. Cruise. Get your disco dancing shoes on.

The Four Tops with Seven Rooms of Gloom. That was, of course, a product of the great partnership Holland Dozier Holland, where Lamont Dozier died on the 8th of August this year, aged 81. Such a huge influence on the sound of the 60s and the 70s, going into the 80s as well, really. Pretty much helped create a large part of the Motown sound, and then went off to form Invictus as well. Was a singer in his own right, as well as writing and producing for other artists. And very, very groundbreaking, very influential, and very much missed. I picked up a wonderful record recently by Denny Dougherty. Not the most charismatic member of the Mamas and the Papas, should we say, but probably the best voice, in my opinion. And not quite sure how I came across this solo album. What You Gonna Do came out, I believe, in 71, something like that. And it's a really, really good album. Really showcases what a great voice he had. And there's a lot of self-penned tunes on there. There's a couple of covers as well. It's got a kind of, you know, it's edging into country rock, but there's other things going on as well. I'm going to play this track, Got a Feeling, which he co-wrote with his erstwhile Mamas and Papas bandmate, John Phillips. This is Denny Dougherty.

That was Electric Night by Unicorn from their album Blue Pine Trees, released on Charisma Records. I'm not sure of the date, 1970, I'm guessing. Produced by none other than David Gilmour. And indeed, I think they were a little pet project for Dave. They supported Pink Floyd on at various gigs. And yes, it's a really good album, really, really lovely sounding album. Not quite sure why they didn't get any bigger than they were, but well worth checking out. And before that, new music from Ty Segall, taken from his new album Hello Hi, out on Drag City. That track was Saturday Part 2. And yes, gone a bit down a mellower route, less of the crazy fuzz, although I do love a lot of that fuzzy stuff he does. Yeah, that's a really, really nice tune. Nice bit of saxophone going on as well. I'm Senor Mick. This is Garden of Earthly Delights. I'm with you till 10 o'clock. I'm going to play Frampton's Camel now. We've got my eye on you. No need to get a hump about it, Peter.

Well, I don't know about you, but I caught some of the closing ceremony for the Commonwealth Games up in Birmingham. And yes, Ozzy and Black Sabbath performing. It seemed very kind of, I mean, obviously they're a huge band, but it's something that felt quite weird about seeing them closing a ceremony like that. I mean, certainly they wouldn't have passed any drugs tests, that's for sure. Anyway, but it made me look up this compilation I've had for a while. Once Upon a Time in the West Midlands, the Boston Sounds of Brumrock, 1966 to 74. And that track was Jimmy Powell with his track Talking Progressive Blues. Although I would say he's singing that like he comes from Birmingham, Alabama, not Birmingham, UK. But I ain't got a problem with that. Yes, and before that, Elliot Smith, of course, from his album XO. That was Question Mark. I'm Senor Mick. I'm with you until 10 o'clock. Going to play a track now from an album by James McMurtry. He's been making music for a while now, and his father, Larry McMurtry, wrote the Pulitzer Prize winning novel Lonesome Dove, as well as The Last Picture Show and Terms of Endearment. Very talented, and I have to say the lyrical prowess has been passed on to the next generation, because there's some great lyrics on this album. The Horses and the Hounds. I'd like to thank Shamblin Sexton for getting me this record, and you can catch me and Shamblin DJing at the Great Eastern every second Friday of the month in Brighton with our night whiskey preaching. If you like your music with a bit of a country swamp rock vibe, then head on down to that. But anyway, here's James McMurtry, The Horses and the Hounds.

And that was Skin Alley with their track Nick 7. And you can find that on a brand new compilation on Esoteric Recordings, 4-CD box set, Blowing Free, the underground and progressive sounds of 1972. Lots of great stuff on there. I'm sure I'll be playing more on future shows. Before that, the unmistakable voice of Bobby Blue Bland and his track I've Got to Use My Imagination, taken from his California album, which I've been listening to quite a bit recently. What a great voice. Right, I reckon I could probably just squeeze a couple of tunes in. This is a real find. Daryl Hall of Hall & Oates, a solo album from 1980, which he recorded with Robert Fripp from King Crimson. Fripp produces and plays on the album and also co-wrote this track amongst others. And the combination of Daryl Hall's blue-eyed soul vocals and Fripp's kind of eccentricities it's created an album that reminds me very much of Todd Rundgren. And of course Todd did produce Hall & Oates, but yeah, check this out. I think this is rather fantastic. This is Daryl Hall, Something in 4/4 Time.

Well, that's just about it for me now. Thank you for tuning in. I will be here again same time next month. The Garden of Earthly Delights, 8 till 10 on the second Sunday in 1BTN. I'm going to leave you with the psychedelic weirdness of Pisces with their track Dear One. And I will catch you next time.

Hello, lovely humans. I am Anya Lux. Massive shout out to Martha, who is up before me, bringing you a massive banger of a show. The tracks that I opened the show with was a bit of Aphex Twin, Crystal. That is an R&S release from Selected Ambient Works, 85 to 92. And then after that, it was a bit of Gold Panda, Marriage. That's such a cute track from the album Lucky Shiner. Next, I got a bit of Light Asylum, keeping it electro, keeping it wonky.

That was a cheeky little synthy dark wave banger from Light Asylum. The track is Certain Person. It's a Mexican summer release, I think. It's from about 2011. Kind of getting a little bit old, but still a super banger. Next, I got a bit of Blouse. The track is Ghost Dream.

That is also a cheeky little banger. That is Uther. The track is One of the Girls. That's a self-release for her. I think it's from 2020. The track before was a bit of Sassy 009. The track is Pretty Baby from the Do You Mind EP. I think it's a Luft Recordings release. Next, I got a bit of Terzar. The track is I'm Not Dancing. I'm Anya Lux, and you are listening to 1BTN.

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10: Yep, if you didn't get it from the jingle, you are listening to 1BTN. I am Anya Larks and just playing some wonky, tasty, cheeky little treats that I've been listening to recently. Just going to keep it a little bit electro, bit of beats. Yeah, see what happens down here in the 1BTN Bunker of Dreams. But like the jingle said, you need to get on the socials. It's www.1btn.fm. Check it out. You can become a supporter and you can find all of the shows like mine and all of the other amazing 1BTN families shows on the SoundCloud, on the Mixcloud, on all of those kind of little fluffy clouds. Next I've got a bit of Shamir. The track is On the Regular and it goes off.

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1: That is a straight up banger. If you are into Shamir, they are, I think they're at the Green Door store in a little while in Brighton. If you are Brighton based, if not, I think they're touring. Check it out. Next, I've got a Bacano. I'm ready. It's an Italo disco electro classic.

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The track is started right. That is Divine Interface. I think it is Stefan Ringer on vocals. It's a 2020 chunker, I think. Next, I got a bit of Omar S. Thank you for letting me be.

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That is Omar S. Thank you for letting me be myself. Such a total chunker. Next, I've got an equally amazing banger, chunker. Whatever you want to say, it's a really good track. It's DJ Seinfeld. She loves me.

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11: Hey, lovely humans, you are listening to 1BTN. I am Anya Larks. I am just playing some chunkers, some bangers, bit of house, bit of electro, some beats. Definitely going to drop in some Jimothy Lacoste in a minute. But right now I've got some chaos in the CBD. This is Drum Therapy.

that is just a massive, massive banger. That was going right off down here in the 1BTM Bunker of Dreams. That was a bit of Barai and Denim Audio. The track is Make Me. I can't remember when it's from. A couple of years ago. I think it's a Club Glow Volume 1 track, but it is a junker. Next, I've got a bit of Coco Bryce, Wish We Didn't.

was all kinds of good, squelchy, squelchy, breaky, kind of good, good. That was Neil Landstrom. The track is 129. I think it's a Scandinavia Works release. The album is called Refuse to Lose. Next, I got a bit of Luke Viber, some more squelchy, acidy, good, good, good stuff. This is Heard It All Before.

So good, that track. That is Luke Viber bringing all of the acidy good stuff. The track was Heard It All Before. Next, I've got a track from Palms Tracks. The track is called Equation. Here you go.

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2: 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I am Anya Lux. Last half hour from me. I've been down a little housey rabbit hole, I guess. The track before the jingle was a bit of Palm Tracks. The track was Equation from the album of the same name. It's a Lobster Theremin release, a couple of years old now. Next, I'm going to play a bit of DJ Boring and Bolcher, always a winning combination. The track is I Know You Want To.

That was DJ Boring and Boltra. I know you want to. It is a Lost Palms release. Not sure what year. Doesn't really matter because it goes off. Last couple of tracks from me. I'm Anya Lux. Thank you so much for listening, lovely humans. I hope you are all good and feeling the love this evening. I am going to play some Jimothy Lacoste next, just because I want to squeeze it in, because I want to hear it in the 1BTM Bunker of Dreams. Saw him do an in-store the other week at Duke's Cupboard up that London, and it was such a banger. Yeah, I'm still kind of buzzing off that little bit of excitement. So here is a little bit of Jimothy Freak.

There we go. Got my little quota of Jimothy squeezed in at the end. Might not have made sense, but it sounded pretty banging down here in the one BTM Bunker of Dreams. Just got a couple of tracks left. I'm going to play a bit of Babby and then see what happens. Thank you for listening. I'm Anya Lux.

Love that track. That is Babby. The track is Zero. That's on her label Glue. Next I've got a bit of Let's Eat Grandma. The track is Levitation. Have it.

that was a bit of Grandma, the track was Levitation, I'm Anya Lux, this is 1BTN. You are listening to it, you can listen to it again and again and again if you get on the socials. It's www.1btn.fm. Ooh, I was trying to say that a bit too fast. Last track from me, I am super obsessed with this, it is on repeat, it's Nabiha Iqbal and it is Sunflower and... it is gorgeous.

I knew it was love, and I felt it was glory. But you never told me the end of the story. I knew it was love, and I felt it was glory.

You're listening to 1BTN with Martha. I'm here with Underlying Oddities for the next 2 hours, bringing a selection of my favourite new music from the last 2 or 3 weeks. Coming up, I have selections from Stella Taupo, Goat, Sweeping Promises, Pale Blue Eyes, Jessie Fisher, Miranda Joan, Keon Harold, Leon Neal. I've got loads of good stuff today. I shouldn't sound that surprised. I selected it. You just heard Panda Bear and Sonic Boom. That is the Adrian Sherwood Reset and Dub version of their track Edge of the Edge. If you didn't hear their album that they put out earlier this year, I would highly recommend going back and checking it out. It was one of my favourite selections at the time. First up, or next up, this is a song that I played on my last show and everyone seemed to enjoy it, so I'm playing it again. This is Welsh band The Bug Club and Short and Round.

That was Private Lives and a track called Trust in Me. And before that, you heard The Bug Club with their new single, Short and Round. That's taken from their upcoming album, Birds of Song, which is out on the 27th of October, I believe. You're listening to Martha with Underlying Oddities on 1BTN. I hope you've had a good start to your week and a good day so far. Next up, this is new from Pale Blue Eyes. This is a track called Spaces.

That was a track called Good Living Is Coming For You, which is the title track from the most recent album of Kansas-based band, or they're at least from Kansas, I don't know if they're based there, band Sweeping Promises. Before that, you heard the new single from Pale Blue Eyes. That's a track called Spaces, which is taken from their upcoming album, This House, which is out on the 1st of September via Full Time Hobby Records. You're listening to Martha with Underlying Oddities. I am with you for about the next 2 hours, bringing a selection of new music. If you're enjoying the show, I am keeping an eye on the 1BTN notice board, and you can find me on Twitter and Instagram at MarthaJSC if you want to say hi. Next up, this is new from Goat. If you don't know about Goat, then I don't know what to tell you. There's not much to tell beyond go and listen to their music. They are anonymous, I want to say. Anyway, this is their new single. It's called Unemployment Office, and I hope you enjoy. That was a sneaky full start there from me. Okay, this is Goat and Unemployment Office.

That was Daz Coolies with a track called Pain Down the Drain. Daz Coolies are a passion project, dream project, however you want to call it, of four of the Super Furry Animals members, which you might already know. That track is taken from their upcoming album DK01, which is out on the 22nd of September. And I felt like the feel of that track went really well with not even necessarily that the goat single that I played beforehand, Unemployment Office, but definitely like goat's overall sound and the last EP that they put out. I don't know if you feel the same way, but hopefully you enjoyed those two tracks regardless. You're listening to Martha with Underlying Oddities. And next up is the new single from a Pittsburgh, Pennsylvania-based musician called Sierra Sellers. I don't really know anything else about her apart from this song and that she's from Pittsburgh, but I hope you enjoy it. This track is called Unspoken.

That was Quantic and his latest single, Stand Up. I feel like the Adriana Triana track Run has been doing the rounds for a while, but yeah, you don't want that one to go under the radar. It's very, very good. Before that, you heard the new single from Stella Talpo. That was a track called Dust, and that is taken from her debut album, Medusa, which is out on Deep Matter Records on October the 13th. I enjoy the fact, like any artist that will release something on Friday the 13th, I think it's just a sign that either they're leaning into the superstition or they don't care too much. Either way, I'm here for it. I'll remember that, and that it's definitely out on a Friday. You're listening to Martha with Underlying Oddities. And next up, this is taken from a release that I was really enjoying this weekend. It's a combination of hardcore band Turnstile and the wonderful jazzy hip-hop producer Bad Bad Not Good, which for many people in my life means that two of their favourite genres have finally come together. It features three tracks taken from Turnstile's, originally released on Turnstile's album Glow On, and reworked with some fantastic Bad Bad Not Good action. And one of the tracks features Blood Orange as well. So if you're into any of those things or enjoy this track, definitely check out that release. The full release is called, what is it called? New Heart Designs. And taken from it, this is Underwater Boy. It's Turnstile and Bad Bad Not Good.

That was new from L Train working with Kaisha and Lolash on a track called Nostalgia, which came out on Friday. Before that, you heard Turnstile collaborating with Bad Bad Not Good on Underwater Boy, taken from the new Reworkings EP, New Heart Designs. You're listening to Martha with Underlying Oddities. If you're enjoying the show, if you like to track and miss the name of it or any of those things, or if you've just found some new music in the last couple of weeks that you think I might like, you can tell me on the 1BTN Notice Board and also find me on Twitter and Instagram at MarthaJSC, because I'm still somehow staying loyal to Twitter. My brain can't fathom Threads. That's a whole other conversation though. Anyway, next up, I don't know why I started talking about that. Next up is a new single which comes out on Friday from Canadian-born, New York-based artist Miranda Joan. It is the next single taken from her album Overstimulated, which is out on the 3rd of November, co-produced by Cartoons. Miranda is currently on tour with The Killers doing backing vocals, but I don't think any of those influences really come through in this track. It's a bit of a summer anthem, and it's been... I had a little bit of Six Music support. I heard it on, so you might have heard it already. But anyway, I also think I played it on my last show, so maybe you heard it then. Anyway, out on Friday, this is Miranda Joan and Kiss a Stranger.

That was Jay Swiss working with Michael Leonhardt on a new, well, a new reworking of their track, The Chase. That version features a Brooklyn Embrace string quartet and some extra scratching from DJ Logic as well. Before that, you heard new music from Jesse Fisher. That is the title track from his EP, Resilience Recharged, which comes out on Friday. And before that, you heard the new single from Miranda Joan, Kiss a Stranger, which also comes out on Friday. You're listening to Martha with Underlying Oddities. Shout out to my mum, Teresa, who's just joined in. And also shout out to Luke and Sarah on the 1BTN notice board, who are going to Green Man and enjoyed the goat track I played earlier. Any Green Man suggestions for them, feel free to share on the 1BTN notice board. You can also find me on Twitter and Instagram at MarthaJSC. Just scrolling in between tracks occasionally. Next up, this is new from an artist called Posy, P-O-S-Y. It's taken from his new EP, I Know a Place, which came out a little while ago now on Bastard Jazz Recordings, but I think it somehow slipped under my radar and I found it earlier and I thought, oh yeah, that works nicely. Anyway, taken from that, actually it's not taken from that EP, it's taken from his new upcoming EP. That's why I didn't play it when it originally came out. I'm looking at the wrong releases. Anyway, this is new from Posy. It's a track called Net Army, and I hope you enjoy it.

That was new from Posey, a track called Net Army. And in my defence of thinking that it was on his last EP, I did just double check. And in his post about this track, he said that it was meant to be on the last EP, but he couldn't really make it work. So maybe subliminally, I knew that. But that's out now on Bastard Jazz. That came out on Friday. Next up, this is a track. This is an album that I found yesterday. It's by an artist called Acantha Lang, A-C-A-N-T-H-A. The album is called Beautiful Dreams, and if you're a fan of, I guess, sort of the classic soul sound, which I'm sure many 1BTN listeners are, I think this album's for you. So the album's Beautiful Dreams, and taken from it, this track is called Sugar Woman.

That is the new single from Keon Harold. I feel like I've played maybe three or four tracks featuring Keon Harold in recent shows, including that J Swiss and Michael Leonhardt track I played earlier. So it was nice to fit one of his new solo single in the mix, featuring vocals from Malaya. That track was called Don't Lie. Before that, you heard Acantha Lang and the single be the sing the track Sugar Woman, taken from her album Beautiful Dreams. Acantha Lang is a New Orleans-born, now London-based vocalist who, if you're into that whole kind of classic soul jazz sound, she does it very, very well, and I would recommend checking out her album. She is playing Ronnie Scott's next Monday, but it's understandably, or next Sunday, but it's understandably sold out. But she's doing a few dates in November, so if you enjoyed that and want to see her live, have a look on her website and her Instagram for details of her upcoming live dates. Now, from New Orleans to Munich, bizarrely. Next up, this is a track from an artist called NGENJI. Now based in Munich, she is a Mongolian singer, and this track is taken from her third album, Yulan, which came out at the end of July on Squama Recordings. Could you tell I was reading all of that? It's worth it. That's important information. It's not often I play a Mongolian singer now based in Munich. Anyway, taken from that recently released album, this is NG and a track called Picture Three Shadows. I hope you enjoy.

That was an artist called Enji with a track called Picture Three Shadows. The reason I keep pausing when I'm saying that is because there is a forward slash in the track song title, and I'm not sure why I feel the need to emphasize that, but apparently I do. That is, if you didn't hear me before the song, giving a very detailed description of NG's backstory. NG is a Mongolian singer now based out of Munich, and that track is taken from her recent album, which came out at the end of July. Next up, some new music which got announced and released, I believe, today. I'm a big Sufjan Stevens fan, and I already had some sort of folky tracks worked into the show today, so it made sense perfectly to fit this one in. So this is the new single from Sufjan Stevens, released today. The track is called So You Are Tired, and it's taken from his upcoming album Javelin. I hope you enjoy it.

0: t-shirt from you.
1: That was new music from Sufjan Stevens, So You Are Tired, taken from the upcoming album Javelin, which is out on the 7th of October. And just then, that was a track called White T-Shirt by an artist called Lael Neal. She is touring, she's playing in a few different places, including at the Prince Albert in Brighton on the 12th of September and Moth Club in London on the 13th of September. That single follows her album, which came out earlier this year, which is as wonderful as that track is. Dedicating that to my friend Josh, because I heard it on the radio and immediately sent it to him knowing how much he'd love it. It's only 1 minute 45 seconds long. But yeah, it's just lovely. You're listening to Martha with Underlying Oddities, and I have about half an hour left of today's show, so I'm going to try and stop talking so much. Next up, this is a song by an artist from Illinois. The artist is Kara Jackson, and it's taken from her new album, Why Does the Earth Give Us People to Love? The song is called No Fun / Party. That's a better way to say it rather than me just pausing mid-song title. Anyway, this is Kara Jackson.

That's new from Jamila Woods and collaborating there with Duane Dieter on a track called Tiny Garden. That's taken from her upcoming album Water Made Us, which I believe is out in October, but I might be wrong, somewhere around then. Before that, you heard Kara Jackson and a track called No Fun / Party. You're listening to Martha with Underlying Oddities, and this is new from Kareem Ali. It's a track called Please Forever Keep Me Near, taken from his album The Colour of Sound. I think this is very, very lovely, and I hope you do too.

That was new from Sunny Rain, taken from her upcoming album I've Been Sleeping Too Long. That track is called Find a Way and it came out at the end of July, so a couple of weeks ago. You're listening to Martha with Underlying Oddities, and next up is another new single taken from an upcoming album, this time from LA-based pianist Kiefer. The album is called It's Okay, Be You, with the letters BU, just in case you wanted to search it exactly. The single is called August Again, and if you're in the US, Kiefer is doing a big US tour, so if you're a fan of his, keep an eye out, and if you're a fan of his in the UK, hopefully he'll be heading here soon. But the album's out in September on Erase Tapes, and taken from it, this is August Again.

That's new from an artist called Sven, spelled S-F-V-E-N. It's a track called Sideline Red Wine Lover. And before that, you heard Kiefer and his new single, Almost August, or Always August. Next up, this is new from an artist called Emmeline, working with the always brilliant Koji Radical. This track is called Dust.

That was new from Emmeline working with Koji Radical on a track called Dust. And that is about all I've got time for today. I hope you've enjoyed today's show. As all my other shows are, you can find the track list for it and the links and all of those things on my Twitter and Instagram at MarthaJSC. And I will be back in a couple of weeks with more new music. To finish the show though, this is new from Ruby Wood, taken from her upcoming album. I believe this is the second single taken from this album. It's released on First Word, and if you go on Ruby's socials, you'll see that she's been doing loads of nice little bits of behind-the-scenes information about the recordings as well, which is, if you're into that sort of thing, it's very, very nice. But taken from that upcoming album, which comes out in a few weeks, this is a track called Me and My Girl, which I believe Ruby wrote about her and her daughter, based on the music video and everything else that I seem to have absorbed about her from Instagram. So this is Ruby Wood and her new single, Me and My Girl, out now on First Word Records. I will be back in 2 weeks and Anya is next. Have a lovely evening.

0: So, a very good morning, Bellerick Breakdown Breakfast Crew. Hope you're all well. Shout out to people in the chat. Howler here, back for a proper show after the last one was a little recording of a mix I did. But yeah, it's good to be back, being away, being busy, recharging the batteries, driving through Croatia, Montenegro, Devon, Cornwall, having a bit all over the place. But yeah, what it means, I've got a stack of amazing music to play for you, just been constantly digging and trying to find stuff, been sent some amazing stuff. So in today's show, I opened up with something Leo Zero sent me. That's the Horizontales and his edit of Shining Down, which I don't think is released as of yet, but yeah, a lovely kind of down tempo track that. We're going to keep it slow and low for the first part of the show today. Followed that one with a couple of tracks off the new Freebooter Lounge Through Sound LP, which dropped beginning of August, Simon Sheldon's Irish based label. First track was Transmission 13 with Guiding Light Drift 3, and then Darren P and Visions of Light with Summit, the ambient mix, loving that as well at the moment. Then Tambora's and Benny Ras, good old DJ Gripper, Mi Sueño Vive en Reverb, that is the Rough Dug remix, which is taken from his Ondas Horizontal is Remixes 1. That's the new Northern Soul promo that is out 22nd of August. And then you just heard that down tempo dubber there, that is the Roots Artifact with Different Perspective, again on new Northern Soul, and that came out beginning of August. So still to come some amazing bits and pieces, as I said, Joe Morris, his new album, Some Kind of Paradise, just take everything by storm, proper Balearic Italo Dreamhouse kind of soundtrack, one of my track albums of the year, I think. We've got stuff from Universal Cave, Lucas and Peter Visti, Fundido, Medlar, Bal 5000, Orofino, Yuxek, Gold Sweet. A very humble to be sent an exclusive edit as well, which I'll play later in the show. Yeah, so just stay tuned, stick around and enjoy.
1: One World, One Love, One BTN.

Blimey. I bet when Lavi Sifri wrote that in 1971, he didn't think it would end up sounding like that. The incredible Lady Blackbird there with Crooked Man and her take on It Must Be Love. Yeah, that's out now. Go and check it out. Limited edition vinyl and digitals on Bandcamp. So after your speakers have hopefully passed their bass bins test, going back a few years now, or last year actually, with this one Etika, Here and Now, the French remix.

0: Joe Morris there, When Love Takes Over, taken from his new Some Kind of Paradise album, which drops on Joe's own Shades of Sound label. That is out now. Fantastic as well. I'll be playing more of that in the coming shows. Before that, Robot 84 with his new EP, Let's Do It. That track is Beats from the Far East, which I'm very much enjoying. That's out now as well. As I said before that, going back to 2024 with Etika, and that's the Here and Now French remix. So listen, going into the second half of the show now, going to go up through the gears a little bit. Music still to come from Fundido, Medlar, Orofino, Gold Sweet, Fabulous Lover. So stick around for part two.
1: Estás escuchando UMBTN.

0: Lots of familiar sounds and samples in that one. That is Bal 5000, The Lake, and that is Pete Herbert's remix, which is coming out on Citizens of Vice on the 5th of September. That is going to be a Juno exclusive. Before that, taken from the Fundido 9 Years, 9 Edits Volume 1 album. Absolutely been smashing that one. It's All Out of Loving You, the DJ Lloyd's extended dub version, which dropped about 6 months ago or so now, but I still love it. And yeah, just can't stop playing it, to be honest. And then before that, Lucas Visti and Peter Visti with Lazy, taken from the Fair Winds LP. That is a promo again. That comes out on the 14th of September on Is It Balearic. That is going to be vinyl only. And then before that, the Universal Cave, My Kind of Girl, the Universal Cave edit, taken from Pleasure of Edits number 9, from blimey, yeah, 2021 now. So taking, yeah, going back a few years. Right, we're going to go into the last part of the show. Going to notch up another couple of clicks and yeah, get your boogie in your chairs.
1: Estás escuchando One Beat Again.

Right, end of the show. That has flown by. Started that section with Malaki, Dances of the Red Planet, a Vision of Panorama remix, which dropped a few months ago. Followed that with Orofino, Amsterdam, the DJ Tennis remix on Life and Death from a couple of years back. Then the exclusive Just for Howler edit of Queen, called YDFM, that is unreleased. Then Yuxek featuring Isaac Delusion and She's Mine on Deja Vu EP, Razor and Tape, out in June. Then Gold Sweet, amazing, Find What's On Your Mind, that is out now. And then Fabulous Lover, Elevate, Pete Herbert remix, taken from Remember the Future on Pete's Own Music for Swimming Pools, that's coming out in September. Then 12 Tree, The Wriggler, from Interstellar Vibes Volume 1, and in the background, DJ Pippi and Willy Graff, Are You Yek, Esta Loco, the extended mix, that is out now on New State Music. My name's Howler, you've been listening to the Blair Breakdown Breakfast Show on 1BT.

It's time for ice cream. Or maybe some nuts. A cool glass of orange, or maybe some nuts. Why not try a hot dog? Or maybe some nuts. Or a sparkling ice-cool Pepsi. Or maybe some nuts. From the sales girls and in the foyer. Now. Or maybe some nuts.

Hello, 1BCN, how you doing? 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I know, I feel ya. I hope you've been enjoying the weather at least. And did you manage to catch the solar eclipse?

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This is me, Miss Jackson. You have me for 2 hours until Joey T takes over. So keep it locked for that. Starting with some more chilled stuff. This is Word Life by Kamani Wilson. And then we'll start to ramp it up later. To see you into the weekend.

How much of a tune was that last one, though? Rough Dance Squad, and that was Feel Free, featuring Althea. 1991, gem, understated, and that's Shell Shock Records. Street Soul, Breaks at its finest. I've just put this on and I'm hoping it's the side I'm thinking. So, yeah, let's wait and see. Sounding pretty nice so far.

on Defected Records. You've been listening to the sounds of Miss Jackson here on 1BTN, and we've got about 35 minutes to go. I hope you are enjoying the show. Full track list can be found on my social. On my socials. You can find me at Miss Jackson, and that is with us.

Yeah, that last one was dangerous, wasn't it? That was called Mala by Mr. Winter featuring Crazy D. And this gorgeous one is Wonder Love by Rising Star Izco.

0: see, I knew that blues once in the early 80s, mid that way. I like the way when someone have a little, someone have a little party. Yeah, but they start playing with them, and they sort of stuff.
1: Definitely.
0: When it gets hot, here you come. And it's not.

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Last one from me. If you're going to Way Out Here, I will see you there. Come find me. We're doing an open to close stage takeover at the Love Serve. And that's on the Friday. And I'll be playing at 6 p.m. So yeah, come and find us. Look out for the truck stage opposite the big wheel. Have a great weekend, Brighton, and everyone else. See you next month.

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Welcome back to another Saturday afternoon session of Life Lessons. With me, a slightly gruff-voiced Joey T, courtesy of Cultural Vibes, and all the wonderful people that brought all the wonderful love and lurkies to the dance floor. What a treat. Speaking of treats, yeah, no.

Okay. Some new stuff just there from Teal. The track's called Love Comes Through. Album's coming out later on in the year. I'll find you a date. It's on Spiritual World. Before that, I dug an old EP called Covered in Gloria. From 2017.

It's five covers, but actually, I should have done my research because I don't know the OGs. That was Reckon Wrong with Promise Me or Five Rock. And before that, an old favourite, Pampadou with Synthesizer Voice. Lego Velt on the mix. After the opener from Reckon Wrong. No. From Rocco Universal, my new friend in the tropics. Kiribokan. And in the background, wonderful 12-minute version from Psych Magic 2001. I am sweating. I feel like I've been sweating for days. And I'm going on the record of saying that's a good thing. I like it.

yeah, you might hear I'm sounding a little bit gruff. Had a bit of a big weekend. Hanging with the Cultural Vibes crew. Big shouts to Dave Verdi and to everybody else involved in putting that together. Amazing little private do. About 250 people basically living through the night time, having a siesta and then dancing again. It was so good. Lots of love. Butter me up, I might tell you how to get there. Okay. So I've got a lot of music from that weekend to share with you. I'm going to get to it, but just to also have lots of nice, sunny, warm-up stuff. Because it is Saturday afternoon, you all might be a little bit bleary-eyed. But it's Life Lessons here with Joey T. Joey T with a dewy sheen on his forehead. Till 2 o'clock. Stay with me. Turn it up, open your windows, annoy your neighbours. Lots of love. Let's go.

in the background. 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Some nice sunshiny hip-hop instrumentals.

God, such a huge favourite. Cinti from Ryan Zan, Peaking Lights on the mix. And this. Abel. Africa Chic. We're approaching the halfway point. And, yes, I've almost sweated out half my existence. Success. It's Life Lessons 1BTN. Joey T with you for another hour and 7 minutes.

one's quite new. We've been playing it a little bit. Nothing stopping us playing it a bit more though. It's Simple Symmetry on Multiculti. Track's called Asadisa. This is the Lapellis mix. If you've ever listened to this show, you know I'm a massive Lapellis fan, so I was always going to go for this. This does not disappoint.

This is also something brand new. I think it's like a cool transitional type record. It's by Automatic. That's called Black Box. Nick Zinner on the mix.

0: I press the button. I've fallen and I can't get up. Get up. Get up.
1: See what I mean? 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
1: 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I've fallen and I can't get up. Make a dance on the edit.
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0: I've fallen.

huge favourite at the moment. Ilya Rudman, Danceteria. Slaying dance floors the last few... Slaying dance floors the last couple of weeks.

classic Hypnotic, Summery House. Trackheads and music, so good. It's all been so bloody good, hasn't it? I mean, I would say that.

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Brand new from Infinity Plus One. 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It's called Advance. Just out.

in the background. Some new wonky acid. Oh, it's called Gold Fillings. Real treat of a Bandcamp find. So nice when that happens.

Well, it's now 2 o'clock and you should be ready for the rest of Saturday. I thoroughly enjoyed that. I shared some new bits, some old bits, some records, some digitals. I think my voice might be... No, it's not. I thought it might be getting back to normal, but it isn't. But soon, I'm sure it'll be soon. Thank you for having me. Thank you for indulging me. I hope you've enjoyed the music. It's been me, Joey T, with Life Lessons here on 1BTN. And enjoy the rest of your weekend. I will see you next month, if I don't see you on a dance floor somewhere, very soon. I'm going to leave you with another old favourite. Cheek Venus. Pepe Braddock on the mix. Thanks very much. See you next time.

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1: 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So
0: 1 2 1 2.
2: Hello, hello, hello. Hello. This is the social here, the Heavenly Social, broadcasting on 1BTN at On Air. Had a lovely evening. The folks just across from me here at Lost and Grounded at the Prince Albert last night. Give me a bigger cheer, please. There we go. Off to the Brunswick this evening after a couple of hours here on the radio, and then a lovely chat with some of the folks at Lost and Grounded on air, and the wonderful Wesley Gonzalez, who then joins us at the Brunswick later on. A couple of songs here from the Tara Clerken Trio, who have been blowing up recently. I won't witter on too much more, but enjoy.

That was a lovely one from Oscar Brown. Everyone's hot here. We're looking for fans. If anyone's got a fan, if anyone's got a fan in the area, please drop it in. This next one's by Edward Penfold and has the only tasteful use of a kazoo in a recorded song that I've ever heard.

that was the Fat White Family on their latest live LP, Conk If You're Lonely. This next one is for anyone who went to go see Nick Cave at Preston Park a couple of weeks ago. This is my favourite of his works from the Bad Seed EP, 1982.

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Turn on my human charger, a device that shines light into my ear and gives me energy.

Thanks, Trevor, for listening. We've been the Heavenly Social on air. Just waiting for Wesley to turn up, and then we'll get set up for our little panel discussion. I'm sure you'll all absolutely love.

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Yes. As the jingle said, Evil Tom here. Ready for another Evil Tom show. This one, 4 hour spectacular. Yeah, I'm with you till midnight tonight. Plenty more to tell you, but I'll hit you up in a bit. Yeah, just starting slow because I've got 4 hours. So lock in. It's one BTM fan, Evil Tom Show. Keep it locked.

So yeah, this is something new. This is from Pugilist. And it's the Pugilist. So I'm going out to all you tombs. Out to Soufflé. Yeah, starting slow tonight. Not straight in with the bangers this week, this month. I'm describing this one as a slow creep up through the genres and the tempos. Just lots of top quality outsider dance. Keep it locked, we'll be here.

Yeah, Rob says 18 minutes is a short mix for Ricardo. Yeah, this is basically tiny, 9 minutes long. Yes, I'm gonna stop chatting now.

and Co. with a track called Lean Like a Cello. Don't often hear a cello on a dance music track, do you? What a treat. Track beneath me now is Samo DJ with a tune called Olive Grove. Another long tune. Just 45 minutes into my show. Another 3.25 hours to go. Hope you're settling in. Enjoying the vibes. Plenty more good stuff to come. It's the Ian Thomas Show, fam. With you till

0: So you might be thinking, who dat? I'm going to tell you. It's your man Gavsborg on the vocals, and on the beats, it's Priori. Big fan of both those two on this show. So pretty sweet that they teamed up on the track. Yeah, just gone the hour. Only 3 hours, 2 hours 50 of my show left. It's Evil Tom Show. Shout out to Ivor. Also to Irene.
1: Who that? Who that is?
0: Not sure who that is.
1: Who that?
0: But big up yourself. Hey, you listen to the Evil Tom Show, 1BTM fan.

So yeah, I've been listening to this tune, Eat a Sandwich. Got a few luck when you're doing a 4-hour stint. Sandwich of choice tonight, salmon cream cheese. Hit me up, tell me your sandwich of late. Is that the right way to say it? What's your favourite sandwich? Yeah, this is The Reflex on The Edit. Original track, of course, Idris Mohammed. Could heaven ever be like this? My friend Rob Miller just reminded me that we've got Greg Wilson over in Hastings on the 23rd of this month. So get down there if you're in the area. Also, if you're up for seeing me play out in the recent future and you're in the Brighton area, I'll be headlining the Carrots Cafe, Positive Sounds, Do. That's on the 4th of July. 3 hours from me, a short set. As you know, I love the 4-hour ones. But yeah, it's gonna be a special one for me. 3 hours in one of the places I started raving back in the day, Shoreham's Carrots Cafe. So come down, tickets on sale now. Yeah, just 9:30, 2.5 hours of my show, let's go. Keep it locked, Evil Tom Show.

0: So this one sounds of Alex Cassian with Spooky. This track's called Orange Coloured Liquid. It's a great Placid Angels remix on the B as well.
1: Liquid.
0: Go and sort that out. Sort it out, check it out. Yeah, next up is a brand new track from me and my man Yoanso. I think I played it a couple of months ago too.

one, shopping in Aldi vibes. This one going out to Chi. This is by Soul of Hex, a tune called Ritual. On an EP, just come out now on the Faith Beat, which is Ryan Elliott's label. Great EP this, all tracks winners. Keep checking them out. Yeah, just only an hour and 50 minutes left of my show. It's the Evil Tom Show. Yeah, give me a shout if you're out there. Chat box is still open.

DJ Skull. Your man Ron Maney on the track. Big up Ron. Proud to say Ron's one of my Facebook friends, so I've never met him. Absolute legend. Yeah, and before that we had a track called Basic Fire. That was by Ripperton. Yeah, this one's going out to Phil Dandy.

snitch these hoes. PLO style, who the most with the half? PLO style, who the most?

Yes, and that last one was by an artist called Of Norway. That's a track called Crowd Goes Mild. Kind of one of those tunes that I thought I really liked it.

another shout out to Chi. They were saying they hadn't seen me play out recently. Like I mentioned earlier on in the show, got a gig coming up in Currents Cafe in Shoreham.

beginning of July. The 4th of July at Carrots Cafe in Shoreham, special 3-hour set. Quite a short set for me. You know what I'm saying? So yeah, come down to that. Tickets are on sale right now. Amazing DJs, Daniel Watts, Stussy, Simon Atkinson, the rest of the Positive Sounds crew also be there. It's going to be a big one and a special one for me. Love to see you there. Yeah, just 45 minutes left of my show. The Tom Show on BTN. Thank you very much.

props to those who stay with me, the full four. Yeah, just one more for the road. After this one. Come back next Wednesday. Next Wednesday? If you come up next Wednesday, I won't be here. Come back next month, second Wednesday of the month. Evil Tom Show. Normally from 8 till 10. Sometimes riding through. That last one was from Eris Drew and Octa Octa. Yeah, one last one from me. Hope you have a good night. Listen to the Evil Tom Show. We'll be 10.

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You can re-listen again via the SoundCloud page directly after the show's finished. 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

0: Hope you're good. Thanks for tuning in to another edition of Eclectronica here with me, Bruce Bickerton, aka Lucid Nation. Hope you can stick around for the next couple of hours, kicking off this show with Phoebe Bridges' track. That one was called Motion Sickness. And we're listening to Big Thief at the moment and Simulation Swarm. Next up, we got Children of Zeus and Hard Work.
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0: welcome return of Jamie O'Dell, aka Jimpster. That's his track, Future Paradise. Brilliant stuff, nice one. Next up, first of two tracks on the show by Kieran Hebden, aka Fortet. This one's called Loved.
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Are you leaving? You tuned to Eclectronica with me, Bruce Bickerton. Hope you're enjoying things so far. That track is by Samora Pinderhughes and it's called Better. Creative and inventive stuff. Hope you enjoyed that one. And next up, we've got The Smile, which is Tom York's project, and this one's called Free in the Knowledge.

You tune to Eclectronica. That's by Bal 5000 and their track Barley Beat 13. They've only released three tracks. I wish they'd do more. I just love everything that they've done. Okay, Onward and Upward, another band I love to bits. This is Secret Circuit, and every day there's something new to say.

0: Okay, that one by Niloufer Yanya, called Ready for the Sun, rounds up the first hour of this edition of Eclectronica. You're tuned to me, Bruce Bickerton. Hope you're enjoying the show so far. Okay, into hour two. Going to play you a bit of dub now. The next two or three are of that flavour. Going to kick off with this collaboration between Laraji and Log M. And this is called Sruthi Dub Resonance. Put your feet up, grab a drink, enjoy hour two.
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